0: Hi, good evening. You've called the Delilah Show. Who is this?
1: Hi, Delilah. This is Debbie. How are you?
0: Debbie, I am wonderful. What can I do for you?
1: I would like you to pick a song for all my veterans. I've been involved with the VFW for over 55 years, and today was such a special day. If you could pick a song for all the families of all the fallen veterans, first responders, and everyone else who's lost a family member or whatever.
0: And how did you spend your Memorial Day weekend?
1: I spent it at the VFW with my veterans. And we had a Memorial Day service, and I had refreshments for them. And I love my veterans.
0: God bless you. Thank you for loving them. Thank you for caring. And I will play the perfect song to say thank you.
1: Thank you, Delilah. God bless you and have a wonderful evening.
0: Bye-bye.

0: 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Tonight's Delilah's Dilemma is from somebody who calls themselves anonymous. And for good reason. They don't want to attach their name to this story because they know they are in the wrong, I believe. Anonymous says, you always have the right advice and song for those of us in a dilemma. Today, that's me. I'm a married man who loves his wife, but I've also fallen for a much younger woman. I'm 52, the new woman is 35. My current marriage has no intimacy, physically or emotionally, but I refuse to leave as I gave her my word. Oh, how very gallant of you. I don't want to hurt her. Plus, she has cancer and needs my support. But I can't keep my mind off the woman I have feelings for. She's smart, devout, forgiving. Everything I look for in a woman. I want to be a good husband, but unfortunately, my mind and heart are wandering. I'd like to know how to handle this. Thank you so much. From Anonymous. Oh, Anonymous, I will have my Mama Delilah words for you. You're not going to like them, but I will have my words for you coming up next. You're listening to Delilah on Magic 98. I love cooking at home, especially making homemade spaghetti sauce with tomatoes and onions from my garden and lots of garlic and olive oil. It's delicious. But the downside is having clothes that have that Little Italy fragrance forever. Luckily, I got Tide. It's boosted to be cleaner, whiter, brighter, and fresher versus Tide Simply. I notice such a difference in the clean that I wear, whatever I want now while I'm cooking. Try Tide. It's boosted. If it's got to be clean, it's got to be Tide.
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Tonight's Delilah's Dilemma is from a man who is married to a woman who is struggling with cancer, and yet he's fallen for somebody much younger. And there are so many problems I have with your letter. You say, my marriage has no intimacy, physical or emotional, but I refuse to leave. You refuse to leave? Really, you've already left, buddy. Your body might be there, but you have left. Your mind has left, your heart has left, and I suspect other parts of your body may have left or want to anyway. You go on to say, I refuse to leave as I gave her my word. Your word means nothing. You're already cheating in your heart. So don't lie to yourself and think that you're an honest person that gave your word and that it has any value. It has no value. He goes on to say, I don't want to hurt her. Plus, she has cancer. How can you say you don't want to hurt her? You clearly want to hurt her because you want the pleasure of this new person. So, of course, you are purposefully hurting her. I can't keep my mind off the new woman I have feelings for. She's smart, devout. What does that even mean? That word normally is associated with somebody who is walking the walk, not just talking the talk. If she's messing with you, knowing your wife has cancer, she's not devout. I want to be a good husband, he says, but unfortunately, my mind and heart are wandering. You don't want to be a good husband. You want to pretend to be a good husband. You want other people to think you're a good husband. But if you wanted to be a good husband, you would be taking very good care of your wife who is battling cancer. You would be fighting with her, fighting for her, standing with her, making sure that she has the emotional strength, the physical strength to fight this demon called cancer so that she can come out on the other side victorious or pass away with dignity and grace. So stop lying to yourself. Stop lying to your wife. Stop lying to this new woman and get honest. Get honest. Get honest with yourself.

I'm Delilah. Sometimes the right song says everything. Call for yours at 1-888-633-5452.

0: there. How was your day today? Did you get a lot accomplished? Are you like me? Do you feel successful at the end of the day when you got a lot accomplished? I feel successful when the laundry pile is gone. When I can see the bathroom floor in front of the washing machine once again, I feel like I've had a good day. Of course, that's just the dirty clothes that get washed. We won't talk about the laundry pile on the bed that needs to be folded when I'm off the air tonight. Thank you for joining me on this Wednesday night. Come on in, kick off your shoes, and make yourself at home. 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

0: Hi, good evening. You've called the Delilah Show. Who is this?
1: This is Allie.
0: Hi, Allie. Welcome aboard. What can I do to make your night a little more peaceful?
1: I just wanted to dedicate a song to my husband. He's on his way home from work, and I'm guessing he's listening to you on the radio.
0: And what is his name?
1: Billy.
0: What do you want to tell him if he's listening?
1: I just want to tell him that we love him and we appreciate everything he does for us. He is my best friend, my rock, my number one cheerleader. He is literally my everything. He is amazing, and I couldn't do this life without him.
0: Sweetest thing he's ever done for you? Sweetest thing he's done for you in the last year?
1: He has DoorDashed me medicine when I'm sick, if he is at work and he can't get it for me himself.
0: So he just takes it upon himself to make sure that you're feeling good, that you got everything you need.
1: Oh, absolutely.
0: What if you said, honey, what I really need is a back rub, a foot massage? Would he DoorDash himself home?
1: I wouldn't be surprised if he did.
0: You might try that sometime.
1: Yeah.
0: Say, I'm not feeling well. I think a back rub, a foot rub, a hot bubble bath with you. I think that would make me feel better, and see if he DoorDashes himself to you.
1: Okay, I'll try it.

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1: Productive day today, maybe a painful and difficult day today. Whatever is going on in your universe, I appreciate the fact that you invite me into that world in some small way. Even if it's just via the airwaves, I'm still here with you all night long.

0: Kimberly, hi. Thank you for calling. What can I do to make your night a little more special?
1: I have listened to you since I was a little girl, and I am sitting in my living room that I have an apartment by myself, and I've never been single, and I'm writing down my non-negotiables for a man on how I will never be treated again.
0: So you're finally realizing that, hey, I have great value. I have great worth. I am lovable. I am beautiful. I am smart. I am tenacious. I am hardworking. I am generous. I am kind. I am loving. I am giving. I am gentle. I am tender. I am never going to allow somebody to walk into my life, destroy my peace, be a jerk, take advantage of me, throw me scraps of affection, and expect me to be satisfied with that. Is that what you're saying?
1: Yeah, I'm not ever going to take breadcrumbs again. I am going to love myself so hard.
0: What brought you to this realization that you deserve the full meal deal, not the breadcrumbs thrown about?
1: I don't know, just tired of being hurt and tired of being lonely whenever I'm with somebody. And I think just knowing that I love myself, knowing that I can love myself more than somebody can love me, and I need to not accept breadcrumbs anymore.
0: I'm proud of you for writing the list, but maybe you should write the list not for a future boyfriend, future guy, but just for yourself and say, I am never going to treat myself like this again. I am never, ever, ever, ever going back to the person I once was who allowed other people to wipe their feet on me.
1: I think you're 100% right.
0: Because with or without a partner in your life, you deserve to be honored and respected. And that starts with you.
1: Sometimes all you need is just to love yourself.
0: So straighten up your crown, girlfriend. Put your shoulders back. Go enjoy the solitude of your room. And I will play a song for you, the princess, the queen that you are.
1: Thank you.
0: God bless you, honey.

0: Are you lonely tonight? I think our world is getting lonelier. We have more and more and more and more opportunities to connect. A million and one ways to connect. And yet, people are lonelier today than ever, they report. Studies prove it to be true. They say that since COVID especially, loneliness is causing desperation, causing depression, causing addictions, alcoholism, drug addiction to go through the roof, causing suicides, causing all these problems. And what is the key? What is the solution for that? For that loneliness? Love, silly. Reaching out and connecting in love. Reaching out and connecting with other people in love. Sharing your heart, sharing your resources, sharing your time, sharing your experiences, sharing your love. That's what I'm here to encourage you to do every single night. Thank you for finding me. 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

I received this sweet letter from Josephine, who says, "Hi, Delilah. My name is Josephine, but most people call me Granny Joe. I'm writing to you from Manitoba, Canada. I listen to your show at night while I'm sewing or working on my housekeeping job, and I just wanted to say thank you. You've kept me company through more nights than I can count, some of them quiet, some heavy, and some where I was just trying to keep going on. About 9 years ago, I stepped away from the noise of life and chose what I call healing in the wild. Not off-grid, but far enough away to finally sit with myself and face the things I had been running from. It hasn't been easy and the work isn't ever really done, but I've come a long way. And now, something new is beginning. In 3 weeks, my husband, our youngest daughter, and I are heading back to the city. For the first time in a long time, I'm stepping into the things that have always been a part of me, sewing, writing, and acting. I'm grateful for the quiet years that helped me heal, for my family who has stood beside me, and for voices like yours that carried me through the dark nights. If you happen to read this, I would love a song that reflects healing, new beginnings, and stepping into who you were meant to be. Thank you for being a light in the dark. With love from Granny Joe.

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Your love story belongs right here on the air. 1-888-633-5452.

0: What are you doing tonight? Are you driving? Are you working? Are you working on a project? Are you just relaxing? Are you feeling inspired? I love creative energy. I love to be inspired. When I'm inspired, I talk on the radio, I paint, I draw, I doodle, I do projects with my kids. But when I'm uninspired and I'm just sort of feeling lethargic, I gotta go outside. When I'm outside, whether it's in the wind or the rain or the sun, it doesn't matter. When I'm outside in the trees, walking in the grass, hearing the twigs snap beneath my feet when I walk in the woods, I feel the presence of the Almighty in such a powerful way that I am suddenly inspired once again. I'm here to bring you inspiration every night, but also to encourage you tomorrow, get outside, breathe deep, and enjoy the beauty that can only be found in nature. You're listening to Delilah on Madison's Magic 98.
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0: Hi, good evening. Welcome to the Delilah Show. Who is this?
1: My name's Precious.
0: Oh, I love that. And I'm sure you are. What can I do for you?
1: I was just wanting to dedicate a song to my husband.
0: Go ahead.
1: It's the Kiss Me song by Sixpence None the Richer.
0: Love that song. Haven't played that in a while. Precious, who are you thinking of?
1: A husband. His name's Craig.
0: Tell me about Craig and what he means in your life.
1: He's always been there for me. We've been together for about almost 4 years now, married for almost three. And he's been there for me when I had my knee surgery. He helped me take care of my grandmother. He was there when my grandmother passed away. He's just been there for me through most of the tough things that I've gone through in the past few years.
0: So he isn't just somebody who swept you off your feet. He was also there to heal you when you couldn't stand up on your feet.
1: Yeah.
0: Sounds like you married a true gentleman.
1: I did.
0: Good for you. I will play a sweet song, that sweet song, and you have a great night.
1: Thank you.

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1: Honoring a mom who has been through so much from a listener named Issa, I'm going to share her beautiful testimony to her mother's strength and tenacity coming up next.

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Mom is 96. She lived through World War II. Taken from her home in Poland, she lived in Africa for 9 years. She came to America after meeting my dad. They came here with $300 and somehow managed to raise 3 daughters. They were hoping that I would be their boy. They both worked so hard and raised us all, not money rich, but rich in gratitude, love, and respect. My dad worked 40 plus hours and overtime on Saturdays and still managed to take us down the shore on the weekends in the summer. It's amazing. I got to live a pretty great life. When my dad passed away, we played Engelbert Humperdinck throughout the funeral parlor. I doubt you play his music in this day and age, but if you could find any sweet song honoring my mom and dad, I would love that. I try to instill every single thing in my 3 kids that my folks poured into me. It's very tough in the world we live in, but I think they understand all. Well, most all of it. Thanks so much from your loyal listener, Isa. For

0: keeping you company on a Wednesday night. Thank you for being here as we slip into summer. It's going to be a hot summer in some areas, but we are getting ready for some summertime. And for some people, that means conserving water because they can't sprinkle their lawns because there's not enough water. For some people, that means going to water parks. And for me and my family, it means going and floating the river. What does it mean to you? Call me and tell me what plans you have for summertime. 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Heroes like Fire Lieutenant Michael Wells. 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

0: Hi, good evening. You've called the Delilah Show. Who is this?
1: Hi, this is Larry. This is my 53rd wedding anniversary.
0: Hi, Larry. Welcome back. 53rd wedding anniversary is today.
1: Yes. You probably can't go back far enough. The song Diana, that's my wife's name. I would really love that. But if you can't, that's okay. You could pick one out yourself. But there was a song in the 50s, probably, or 60s, that was called Diana.
0: So tell me about your Diana.
1: 53 years is a long time to be able to get together and stay together. And I just love her to death.
0: Well, it's a really long time if you don't love them to death. It's like 153 years. But when you love someone as much as it sounds like you love her, I'm sure it seems like it was just yesterday you said I do.
1: Yes, it does.
0: Tell me your favorite quality about Diana.
1: Her love for people, others. She puts others ahead of herself. That's what she does all the time, especially her grandkids. Always looking out for them, always taking care of them, always making sure that they're taken care of, that they're not left alone, always taken care of.
0: So she is selfless instead of selfish.
1: That's right. She is just amazing. She's just unbelievable.
0: If I can't find the song that your heart is singing, I will find another song that will hopefully sing to your heart.
1: Perfect. I appreciate that so much. Thank you so much.
0: Good night.

I'm Delilah. Sometimes the right song says everything. Call for yours at 1-888-633-5452.

0: You know, it seems like every time we check our phones, every time you turn on the TV, every time you scroll through social media, you are bombarded. We are bombarded with really negative images, tragic images, bad news, sad news, gut-wrenching, disgusting news, and it can steal your joy. It can steal your joy. So here's what I would suggest. Turn it off. Not that you don't want to know what's going on in the world. I know you want to know, but sometimes it just steals. It's like it steals your soul, it feels like to me. So for now, just keep the radio on and I will do my best to share peace with you all day long. 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

0: Hi, Richard. This is Delilah. What can I do for you tonight, hon?
1: I just got a special request for a special woman in my life named Brooke. And her and I we've known each other for a little while, you know, about a year or so. And to have mutual interest in each other. And we just want to, I don't know, I just have a request for her. So.
0: Richard. It's hard to say, isn't it?
1: Yeah.
0: You're a pragmatic kind of guy that has a hard time expressing emotions, aren't you?
1: Sometimes, yeah.
0: Yeah, and it's hard to say. I'm crazy about Brooke. I'm madly, nutsly in love with her. But yeah, you are, aren't you?
1: I believe I am, yes.
0: Yes, I believe I am. If I were to take a questionnaire, Delilah, at this point in my life, I would probably prove beyond a shadow of a doubt that, yes, I am in love with Brooke. So, and I'm guessing Brooke's probably over-the-top emotional.
1: I don't know. Honestly, we haven't had that long of a relationship.
0: How long have you been seeing her?
1: A few months.
0: Okay, and she hasn't sent you any Hallmark cards yet?
1: No. We've spoken to each other and just like I said, found a mutual interest. And but now, for the time being, we have to pretty much stop the relationship for now for some personal reasons. No big deal, but hopefully soon we will. Well, actually, I know we will. Hope, you know, we will continue our relationship.
0: And you want a song to help bridge the gap until you can pick up where you left off?
1: Exactly.
0: I could do that for you.
1: Thank you.

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1: A mile long. 1-888-633-5452. 1-888-633-5452. If you'd like to hear a special song before the night is over or share a story, I'd love to hear from you.

0: myself. Javier, what can I do for you?
1: I'm thinking of someone really special in my life, and I was wondering if I could have a song dedicated to her.
0: Who are you thinking of, Javier?
1: I'm thinking of a friend that I lost some years back, about 3 years ago. Her name is Veronica, and she's still real special to me, even though we haven't been in contact.
0: Why are you out of contact with this person if you care so much for her?
1: There's a lot of reasons, really, but basically she's a lot younger than I am. It was a relationship, a one-way relationship, more than anything else. We were friends, real close friends, but when I started getting too serious, well, she started to stray away.
0: So you wanted more out of the relationship, it sounds like, than she did.
1: Exactly. And I always knew that would happen eventually.
0: So you had to kind of let go and let her go on.
1: And that's what I did. And that's a little bit more than 2 years now. And I just can't get over her. And I still think about her a lot. And I really enjoy your show. I've been listening to you for 5 years now.
0: Thank you. Well, you stay tuned. Let me play something special for you.
1: Okay, thanks.
0: Bye-bye, Javier.
1: Bye-bye.

0: Eyes of Faith is our Delilah Dilemma sponsor tonight. 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Eyesoffaith.vision. We can do this together. Tonight's Delilah's Dilemma is from somebody who calls themselves Anonymous. And for good reason. They don't want to attach their name to this story because they know they are in the wrong, I believe. Anonymous says, you always have the right advice and song for those of us in a dilemma. Today, that's me. I'm a married man who loves his wife, but I've also fallen for a much younger woman. I'm 52, the new woman is 35. My current marriage has no intimacy, physically or emotionally, but I refused to leave as I gave her my word. Oh, how very gallant of you. I don't want to hurt her. Plus, she has cancer and needs my support. But I can't keep my mind off the woman I have feelings for. She's smart, devout, forgiving. Everything I look for in a woman. I want to be a good husband, but unfortunately, my mind and heart are wandering. I'd like to know how to handle this. Thank you so much. From Anonymous. Oh, Anonymous, I will have my Mama Delilah words for you. You're not going to like them, but I will have my words for you coming up next. You're listening to Delilah on Madison's Magic 98.
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Tonight's Delilah's Dilemma is from a man who is married to a woman who is struggling with cancer, and yet he's fallen for somebody much younger. And there are so many problems I have with your letter. You say, my marriage has no intimacy, physical or emotional, but I refuse to leave. You refuse to leave? Really, you've already left, buddy. Your body might be there, but you have left. Your mind has left, your heart has left, and I suspect other parts of your body may have left or want to anyway. You go on to say, I refuse to leave as I gave her my word. Your word means nothing. You're already cheating in your heart. So don't lie to yourself and think that you're an honest person that gave your word and that it has any value. It has no value. He goes on to say, I don't want to hurt her. Plus, she has cancer. How can you say you don't want to hurt her? You clearly want to hurt her because you want the pleasure of this new person. So, of course, you are purposefully hurting her. I can't keep my mind off the new woman I have feelings for. She's smart, devout. What does that even mean? That word normally is associated with somebody who is walking the walk, not just talking the talk. If she's messing with you, knowing your wife has cancer, she's not devout. I want to be a good husband, he says, but unfortunately, my mind and heart are wandering. You don't want to be a good husband. You want to pretend to be a good husband. You want other people to think you're a good husband. But if you wanted to be a good husband, you would be taking very good care of your wife who is battling cancer. You would be fighting with her, fighting for her, standing with her, making sure that she has the emotional strength, the physical strength to fight this demon called cancer so that she can come out on the other side victorious or pass away with dignity and grace. So stop lying to yourself. Stop lying to your wife. Stop lying to this new woman and get honest. Get honest. Get honest with yourself.

0: Last night, I got a phone call from a woman who's a little bit younger than me. And she said, I just feel like giving up. I feel like I'm never going to reach my dreams. And then she started giving me a whole list of the reasons. And it mostly had to do with her ex-husband. Honey, nobody defines you. Nobody can put you in a corner or put you in a box except you. Stop doing that to yourself. Break free from those negative thought patterns and soar. You were created to soar. You were created for goodness. You were created for greatness. Stop thinking that because you're a certain age or you have a certain health issue that you cannot do certain things. You can. You can. And please stop thinking somebody else has destroyed your opportunities to shine. Just go do it. Live your best life. Be the best you can possibly be and shine that light brightly. 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

0: Hi, Carol. Thank you for calling The Delilah Show. How are you tonight?
1: I'm fine. How are you?
0: I'm good. Who are you thinking of?
1: My boyfriend, Francisco, from school.
0: Look at that. You grin when you say his name. My boyfriend, Francisco.
1: I'm about to cry, that's what.
0: You're about to cry because you got hold of me or because you love him so much?
1: I love him very much.
0: You love him so much.
1: Yes, and he has Down syndrome.
0: So he has some special needs?
1: Yes, he's almost 21. He's like the love of my life and everything. He's at work right now, so.
0: And do you have special needs?
1: No.
0: You sound wonderful. So you guys have found love in each other?
1: Yes, ma'am.
0: Oh, good for you.
1: Thank you. You're a very nice lady.
0: And is your family supportive of you falling in love so head over heels?

0: Beatles?
1: My mom, she loves him, yes.
0: Well, let me see if I can't find a song for you, too.
1: Thank you. You're an amazing woman. I love this station very much.
0: Thank you, honey. God bless you.
1: You too, ma'am.

I'm Delilah, and this is Magic 98, WMGN Madison. Don't forget to set your alarm to wake up with us in the morning. We're going to be here for the next hour to continue your stories, your favorite love songs, stories of hope and inspiration all night long.

I received this sweet letter from Christian who says, "Hi, Delilah. I have listened to you forever. I've been with the love of my life for almost 2 years now, but our love story goes all the way back to high school. Frank and I were friends in high school, and we were in the class of 98. So our love story is 30 years in the making. 2 years ago, I had just got through battling breast cancer and had lost my 14-year-old fur baby. So dating was the very last thing on my mind. I had been single for 6 years and had given up on finding anyone. And then my sweet friend Frank came out of nowhere. He had sent me a friend request on Facebook, and we reconnected and became very good friends again. We'd started dating, and he had let me know that he had always had a thing for me back in high school. He said he was doing everything he could to get my attention, but I always had self-esteem problems, and I just never thought anyone would ever want me like that. I never thought I was pretty enough. Even though he had moved on and married somebody, he always carried a little hope that one day we might be together. 30 years later, here we are. He's everything I've ever dreamed of, Delilah. He treats me with love, respect. He asks my opinion on different things that he's not sure about. We are a team. We share everything. I've never, ever had a man treat me like this. We are both in our late 40s, but it's like we're back in high school again. We laugh, we joke, we play, we just act like goofy kids. It's fantastic. We've been through so much in our lives and are so very grateful, and we don't take each other for granted. My dream is that we will get married one day. I love him, no matter what, and as long as I have him by my side, I'm happy. I'd love it if you could find us a song that fits our love story. He is my forever and always. Thank you so much, Delilah."

0: I know it's getting late, and maybe somebody's been getting on your last nerves. Well, we are here to ease the stress in your life, to help you focus on the good things in life, to help remind you that the most important things aren't things at all. The most important things are love, relationships, reaching out, blessing others. You know, I know people who think that it's important to wear designer shoes, designer boots, Coach this, blah, blah, blah. You know where I buy most of my clothes, my kids' clothes, even my purses and such? A lot of times Goodwill. It doesn't matter what you're wearing on the outside. It matters what you wear on the inside, in your heart, in your spirit, in your soul. I would much rather spend eternity with a homeless person who has hope and joy than a wealthy person who is condescending or egotistical. Don't worry about spending, wasting money on stuff. Stuff doesn't make us happy. Love makes us happy. Just a thought. 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

0: Tyson, what can I do for you?
1: Okay, my story is I'm in love with my best friend. I mean, I've been in love with her since me and her first met. And we're roommates. We live together and everything. And I know she feels the same way about me, and I feel the same way about her. And every time we're out in public and stuff, you know, hanging out, people always say, you know, you guys are a cute couple. And we're like, no, we're just friends. And the weird part is I have a feeling we're going to end up being together. But the thing is that I have a girlfriend and she has a boyfriend.
0: Oh, no, you don't.
1: Yes.
0: Okay. You're living a lie. You're dating somebody while you're in love with your best friend. And if she feels the same way for you, she's living a lie, trying to date somebody when her heart belongs to you.
1: And it's vice versa. It seems like it's a merry-go-round. We keep going around.
0: Okay, so now is the time. Yeah. How old are you?
1: I am 25.
0: Okay, now is the time to get honest. Because you can't do anything until you get honest.
1: Yeah, I mean, I pretty much summed it up into a saying where she is the happiness in my nightmare.
0: Well, there shouldn't be a nightmare. Life, I mean, has ups and downs and struggles and trials. But if God has given you a best friend that you can talk to, connect with, confide in, then there shouldn't be any nightmare. There should be joy and true love.
1: True, for sure.
0: All right, let me find a song for you.

0: That's it for tonight. I will be back tomorrow. Good night. 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
0: What can I do for you?
1: I'd like to make a request to my wife, Ashley.
0: Tell me about your beloved.
1: She's the best thing that's ever happened to me. I mean, we've been together 5 years, and what can I say? Right now, we're kind of sort of going through a separation, but, you know, I admit to the world, whoever's listening, you know, that I failed as a man, I failed as a husband, and I failed as a father to my two beautiful children, but, you know, the first thing you have to do is admit that you were wrong, and I admit that I was wrong, and I just wanted to tell her I'm sorry, and I love her, and she means the world to me.
0: So you're asking forgiveness, you're saying, I want to make our marriage work, I want our family to remain intact, please give me another chance.
1: Yes, ma'am.
0: Good luck, honey. I'll say a prayer for you.
1: All right, thank you.

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1: When my kids were in middle school, I felt like their bad language was, it was just getting out of hand. Mm-hmm. And so, you know, I was like, okay, let me introduce a swear jar. And every time you get caught swearing, you had to put a fluffy, you know, different color ball in the jar. Each of us had our own assigned color. So at the end of the month, the person with the most balls in the jar had to pay $5 into the slush fund. But what I didn't realize was that I swear more than I thought. And one day, I thought I was in the house by myself, and I decided, you know, I was going to take a couple of the balls out of the jar. Like, I just figured this is for my kids to stop swearing, not me. Like, I'm fine.
2: Right.
1: And my youngest walked in as I was starting to pull the balls out of the jar, and I got caught.
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13: Lows level off around 55 overnight under mainly clear skies. Northeasterly winds 8 to 15 miles per hour. Highs level off around 78. Thursday, bright sunshine. Clear skies Thursday night. Lows level off around 49. I'm weatherology meteorologist Paul Trombley. Currently, it's 64 degrees.
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5: Lows dip down to about 55 overnight under clear skies. Northeasterly winds 8 to 15 miles per hour. High temperatures reach up to 78 Thursday. Sunny skies. Partly cloudy skies. Thursday night, lows level off around 49. I'm weatherology meteorologist Paul Trombley. Currently, it's 64 degrees.
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4: Lows dip down to about 55 overnight under clear skies. Northeasterly winds, 8 to 15 miles per hour. High temperatures reach up to 78 Thursday. Sunny skies, partly cloudy skies Thursday night. Lows level off around 49. I'm weatherology meteorologist Paul Trombley. Currently 63.
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1: It all started at my cousin's huge, beautiful wedding, and it was time for the best man speech. This man was a very outgoing guy. He grabbed the microphone and headed out onto the dance floor to deliver a speech he had worked very hard writing for his brother. And meanwhile, sitting at our table with a few people I didn't know, one woman and I had some friends in common, and we struck up a conversation. And my daughter's there, and she's like, "Mom, I have to go to the bathroom." And I started to get up while finishing up talking, and I'm right behind her.
2: Yeah.
1: And instead of going through the tables towards the bathroom... She walks right up to the best man, who was in the middle of a touching story about his brother. And he stops and says, "Hi." And she says, "I have to pee."
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4: Fifty-five overnight under mainly clear skies, northeasterly winds, 8 to 15 miles per hour. Daytime highs approaching 78. Thursday, bright sunshine expected. Lows level out for around 49. Thursday night, partly cloudy skies. I'm weatherology meteorologist Paul Trombley. Right now, it's 61 degrees.

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6: ...55 overnight under mainly clear skies. Northeasterly winds, 8 to 15 miles per hour. Daytime highs approaching 78. Thursday, bright sunshine expected. Lows level out for around 49. Thursday night, partly cloudy skies. I'm weatherology meteorologist Paul Trombley. Right now, it's 58 degrees.
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6: Ample sunshine expected today with daytime highs approaching 77. Winds out of the northeast, 8 to 15 miles per hour. Partly cloudy skies tonight, lows dip down to about 49. High temperatures reach up to 82 tomorrow. Sunshine mixed with clouds at times. I'm weatherology meteorologist Paul Trombley. Right now, it's 57 degrees.
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2: Hey there, it is Thursday, and I just need to say it out loud so we all feel it together,
3: yep.
2: Okay?
3: Thursday.
2: We are in the stretch, the final countdown, the 2 weeks from now, everything changes moment.
3: First day of summer in 2 weeks.
2: Oh.
3: Yes. It is officially that time where no one's really living in real time anymore. Moms are packing lunches while also Googling end of the school year gift ideas I forgot about. I know. We're all right there together. Teachers are running around. I don't know how. Purely on just sticky notes and caffeine and probably some sheer determination.
2: Yeah, and somehow it is beautiful chaos because every classroom right now is doing 20 different things at once. Testing, parties, field trips, fun runs, permission slips that mysteriously reappear in backpacks 3 days later.
3: Seriously, I just signed one that was due 2 weeks ago. We're trying. Every mom in Wisconsin is basically a project manager right now. So, we have field day Friday, spirit day Tuesday, dress like a twin tomorrow, and pizza day on Wednesday. And somehow I'm supposed to send snacks for 28 kids that my kid is actually proud to bring in. And then remember what color shirt is required when?
2: Meanwhile, teachers are like, we've got this. We've got this. We might not have this.
3: Right.
2: Okay. But there's the thing. 2 weeks from today, 2 weeks, Madison students are waking up to their first real day of summer. That shift is coming fast.
3: And you can kind of feel it in the air, I think. The anticipation, there's excitement, there's exhaustion. And it's all happening at the exact same time, which makes it very interesting. It's like the whole city is holding its breath just a little bit.
2: And we're here to walk you through it. Music, laughs, and a little reminder that you are absolutely not the only one juggling 10 things before 8 a.m.
3: Somewhere this morning, there's a teacher thinking, oh, if I can just make it 2 more weeks. And then parents are thinking, if I can just remember where I put that dang field trip form. And honestly, hey, everybody's doing great.
2: Barely, but sure. Okay, we're doing great. It's a new day. Let's make this a great one.
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0: 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Do you have any favorite family birthday traditions you do?
1: Oh my gosh, you're putting me on the spot.
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0: what we do for birthdays. 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And, you know, it's what we do for our kids and for these big days for them. So Bobby created tradition and then she literally blew up tradition. Her mom fail is coming up next.
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5: 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No crashes or delays. That's traffic. I'm Stacy Kay on Magic 98.
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0: Rise and shine. It's a new day with Lynette and Charlotte on Madison's Magic 98. Manual for moms, you wing it. Sometimes you succeed, sometimes you fail. Who is this and what was your mom fail?
1: My name is Bobby and from DeForest, and I ruined my kid's birthday.
0: Yeah, that happens. All right, what's the story?
1: My family has a birthday tradition of blowing up the same Mylar balloon for every party,
0: cool.
1: Every birthday party. Mm-hmm. It started when my oldest turned 3. He had this balloon that he loved so much. He took it everywhere with him. So, of course, I saved it and got one of those things for home where you can blow up a Mylar balloon with helium and reuse it.
0: Mm-hmm.
1: So we did every year. So then this expanded to every person in our family. So when each of us had a birthday, the same Mylar balloon was taken out of the closet and blown up.
0: I love it.
1: One year, though, I was decorating the house because it was my son's 10th birthday. And when I was blowing up the balloon, I got talking to my husband and I overfilled it and it popped.
0: Uh-oh.
1: And of course, it wasn't just like a little pinhole. The entire seam blew out of the top.
0: Uh-huh.
1: I tried taping it, but it was done.
0: Yeah.
1: There was no fixing it. So because it was 7 years old at that point, they didn't have that balloon anymore. I've not been able to find another one. I got a new balloon, but of course, it wasn't the same.
0: Oh my gosh.
1: My son cried and cried.
0: Yep.
1: I almost did too, telling him what I had done. So, lesson learned, buy a couple of the things that they really, really love.
0: So smart.
1: And then you've got a replacement until they're old enough to not care anymore.
0: Right. Yes. Welcome to the club, Bobby. Together, we proudly fail every single day.
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0: Madison's Magic 98, a new day with Lynette and Charlotte. The only way that my kids will eat potatoes, French fries. They think any other way is gross. Not only
1: really?
0: Do they not, yeah. I'm insulted personally. I take it personally.
1: Oh, they haven't discovered life yet.
0: Right? Potatoes in any way, shape, or form, yes.
1: That's true.
0: Yes, that's my answer to your quick question.
1: I haven't found a potato I don't like yet.
0: No.
1: Right? So, okay, the Magic 98 quick question on Facebook is, what's your favorite way to eat potatoes?
0: And my answer is yes. Okay, may I have another, please? Yes, we will go over all these fabulous answers. I hope you're not hungry this morning because mashed potatoes and gravy is sounding awfully good this early in the morning.
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15: Good morning on Thursday. It's May 28th. Today, I'm Jennifer Stevens with a look at what's happening for you. So the State Journal is reporting on a new partnership to monitor beaches across the county for this summer. A partnership between Health Madison and Dane County and Clean Lakes Alliance will focus on four specific area beaches to try to figure out what causes E. coli levels to rise in our lakes after heavy rainfall. One environmental health scientist involved explaining, we already know that the beaches are impacted with heavy rain because we see the elevated bacteria immediately afterward. But she says what they need to figure out, where it's coming from. Dane County supervisors have introduced a new resolution that would pause data center development here for the next 18 months while an advisory committee finishes studying their impact. County Board Chair Patrick Miles explains this pause gives them time to complete research after growing public concern continues surfacing in many communities here. This will all eventually go back to the full county board before any possible action or finalized votes are taken. And some special issue stamps are coming out soon. The UPS, the United States Postal Service, reissuing their popular Mr. Rogers stamps as of this week in celebration of the 250th anniversary of the U.S. Four different designs available on one sheet of Forever stamps. And then coming June 9th as part of their American Icons series, a set of curated stamps by designer Ralph Lauren, issuing part of the anniversary celebration, will feature things like a vintage pickup truck, wild horses, a classic polo ball cap, and Ralph Lauren teddy bear.
16: Ample sunshine expected today with daytime highs approaching 77. Winds out of the northeast, 8 to 15 miles per hour. Partly cloudy skies tonight, lows dip down to about 49. High temperatures reach up to 82 tomorrow. Sunshine mixed with clouds at times. I'm weatherology meteorologist Paul Trombley. Currently, it's 57 degrees.

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1: Lynette is trying to wipe off the drool from her chin after looking at all these pictures.
0: How dare you post all of those?
1: Well, it's the variety. I was trying to give people the idea, right? So what is your favorite way to eat potatoes? And I have, you see, there's french fries.
0: Yes.
1: I know it's probably like the universal number one answer, probably. I guess it depends what the age group, correct? So Cindy, okay, yeah, hung, with a fork. Do you have more forks?
0: Even french fries, because that's a thing.
1: Yeah, I'm
0: Some
1: sure.
0: Some people do eat, no, that's a hand, mm-hmm. That's a finger food to me.
1: Okay, a lot of people like mashed with butter. I'm seeing Wayne, Lexi, Lexi, I'm sorry, you're roasted.
0: Emmy,
1: Wayne, Kathy, she likes hers with gravy.
0: Gravy is like, you know you're in for a treat when there's gravy on the table. Because it's usually a holiday. I mean, nobody does it for a regular Thursday.
1: Right. I would say like between mashed and roasted seems to be a lot of people's favorites. Karen likes the roasted with butter and seasoning salt.
0: Yeah.
1: Carla. Oh, roasted with sweet basil.
0: Yeah, that would be good.
1: Ooh.
0: That would be good. I like, Deb said scalloped with cheese. That's my go-to to make for families who have had an illness, who are dealing with a death in the family, something like that, or they just have a long stretch of craziness. A big old thing of scalloped potatoes and ham.
1: Oh, that's good.
0: Because if they like the ham, if they don't like the potatoes, there's a cheesy, you know, like there's something in there.
1: And it's not a lasagna.
0: There's only so much lasagna you can make. My other go-to, just to throw it out there, is a lo mein of any kind. Chicken, veggie, yeah.
1: Mm-hmm. That is a good one. Carol, if I can find a restaurant with a dedicated gluten-free fryer, then french fries. Otherwise, potato packets on a charcoal grill with butter, salt, and pepper.
0: Oh, yeah, we like doing that when we're camping. You just throw it in the fire. You can't destroy them.
1: That is so great.
0: Uh-huh.
1: Oh, there is a gluten-free festival coming up, Carol. We're going to talk about that.
0: Yes!
1: I think that's like June 7th or whatever, but we'll have more information on that. So you're going to have all the french fries you want. I'm so excited for you.
0: Are sweet potatoes included in this question?
1: Well, it's a potato.
0: Yeah, I love sweet potato fries.
1: Oh,
0: I also love roasting sweet potatoes with Brussels sprouts with just like salt and pepper, a little bit of oil, sweet. Yeah, it's so good.
1: I'm just like, could you add some bacon to that?
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0: 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No. Thanks for listening. We love local businesses who have great taste in radio stations. Good News to Go is coming up. I feel like we need that more than ever. 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
0: Madison Traffic.
15: Good morning. Getting more crowded now, but so far the interstates and Beltline are moving along. But pockets of congestion are starting up. Brake lights on outbound John Nolan at Broome Street. No issues on East Washoe downtown just yet. And other main routes are at the posted speeds. No crashes or delays. That's traffic. I'm Stacey Kay on Magic 98.
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0: Earlier this month, they celebrated Party for the Planet at the Henry Vilas Zoo. They gave away over 700 tree saplings and 185 native plants. The volunteers helped over 350 kids climb up into the mature oak trees on the grounds, and there were 11 conservation partners that joined them, helping to encourage guests to learn, explore, and make a difference for wildlife and wild places. Together, we can help create a healthier future for animals and people and the planet we all share. Leave it to our Henry Vilas Zoo to do something this fantastic. That's your good news to go.
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2: It's Thursday. Good morning to you. I'm Jen Stevens. Here's what's going on today, May 28th. So we have new federal money coming our way to assist Wisconsin communities replace lead water service lines. This is part of an Infrastructure Investment Act passed by Congress about 5 years ago, part of a larger initiative by the EPA to address approximately 4 million lead service lines across the country. Lead, a neurotoxin especially harmful to young children. About half of the funding here will be allocated to disadvantaged communities as grants or forgiveness loans in Wisconsin. The EPA estimates that more than 343,000 lead service lines in operation across the state. In business, as the U.S. prepares to celebrate its 250th anniversary this summer, Doritos is launching a massive promotion called Build the Bold, challenging contestants to recreate famous U.S. landmarks made entirely out of Doritos. The grand prize, $250,000. It's not so funny anymore, is it? A couple of rules. One of them, Doritos says contestants are forbidden from using any AI. The promotion runs through the end of July with details on parent company PepsiCo's main website. And our Capital Times has done a great job, a comprehensive job for all of us, compiling a 2026 Madison Summer Festival Guide. If you'd like to check it out, it's online now at captimes.com. Jazz at the Memorial Union to cover bands and concerts at Monona Terrace, bluegrass on Lake Wabisa. Each event contains an active link for you. You can check it all out at captimes.com.
16: Ample sunshine expected today with daytime highs approaching 77. Winds out of the northeast, 8 to 15 miles per hour. Partly cloudy skies tonight, lows dip down to about 49. High temperatures reach up to 82 tomorrow. Sunshine mixed with clouds at times. I'm weatherology meteorologist Paul Trombley. Right now, it's 59 degrees.
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0: Rise and shine. 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Lynette's lazy cheesy chicken crescent roll bake. Yep, there's literally 1, 2, 3, 4, 5, 6, I think, ingredients in this. 1 pound of chicken. Remember, rotisserie chicken is your friend. Some mozzarella, a cream of. Seriously, this recipe is for cream of chicken soup, but really, you can grab any cream of that's still sitting in your pantry. It will do the trick. Some milk, those crescent rolls that someone else made dough for you in the refrigeration section. And then you got garlic powder and oregano. Boom, just like that. You have an amazing meal that everyone will eat. Lynette's Lazy Cheesy Chicken Crescent Roll Bake. 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

0: I'm Delilah. Each night, I try to provide some answers to your dilemma.
1: Hi, Kevin.
2: Now, I'm 19 years old, and I'm really struggling with my self-confidence.
1: Do you get that let's just be friends speech?
2: Yes, many times.
1: Are you honest?
2: Yes.
1: Are you kind?
2: Yes.
1: See, there's so

0: I have that one spot in my yard. You know the one. You've seen it. It refuses to grow anything and just exist to embarrass me every single day.
1: I have seen it. Oh, yes. The patch you literally told me to ignore when I came over. Just don't look over there.
0: Mm-hmm. And somehow, it's the first thing really anyone sees. Not the flowers, not the good parts, just that spot.
1: Well, it always works that way. The problem area becomes the focal point.
0: So I finally stopped pretending it didn't exist and actually did something about it with Kalani topsoil.
1: Which I'm glad you did, because those spots usually just need better soil. Not more guessing, not more frustration.
0: Yeah, and they helped me figure it all out, what to use, how much I needed. And now it actually looks like it belongs there, like part of the yard again.
1: Well, see, that's the difference. Fixing the problem the right way with people who know what they're doing.
0: Visit KalaniTopsoil.com. 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
10: Good morning. Peak traffic time now with pockets of congestion on the northbound interstate between 94 and 151 and on the westbound Beltline approaching the bridge in between Rimrock and Seminole Highway. Brake lights in the construction zone on John Nolan and on westbound K at 12. Plus the usual traffic light and construction congestion starting up downtown on East Wash Capitol Square and campus. Other main routes at the posted speeds. No crashes or delays. That's traffic. 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

0: Madison's up. Coffee's on. You're moving. Wake up. It's a new day with Lynette and Charlotte on Madison's Magic 98.
1: It's like getting a good halftime speech. That's what the go time song is for you. A little bit of inspiration and then some oomph in the form of a go time song.
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1: Ooh.
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1: I was the class of 95 at La Follette High School.
0: Yay!
1: Eastside. Woo-woo! And my graduation party, I think I put some photo albums out. I think we put some food out. I remember bringing some things that were important to me out, like medals and trophies and maybe my toe shoes. And
0: just
1: kind of hung those. I do remember my Uncle David taking out his concertina and having an impromptu concert. I could have killed him. But I don't think that would ever happened at that graduation party was anything like they are today.
2: Oh, yeah. No, mine was like just a simple barbecue.
1: Yeah.
2: I didn't have any pictures out or any, my toe shoes, nothing.
1: Just come and eat.
2: No, just come over and say hi.
1: Graduation parties have changed a little over the years. That's going to be the conversation next.
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15: Madison traffic.
6: Good morning. An earlier accident in Ashton on westbound K at 12 has been causing a delay and may still be an issue. Still some congestion on the northbound interstate between 94 and 151 and on the westbound Beltline between Fish Hatch and Todd Drive. Brake lights in the construction zone on John Nolan and the usual traffic lighting construction congestion downtown on East Wash Capitol Square and campus. That's traffic. I'm Stacey Kay on Magic 98.
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0: Madison's Magic 98, you're listening to A New Day with Lynette and Charlotte. I've been seeing all these things come through on Marketplace and on different Facebook groups, like selling their graduation stuff from last year. I thought that they were from weddings at first. Like, wow, there's just a lot of this lately. Well, it's for graduation parties, Lynette. Duh, perfect timing. The level at which graduation parties are thrown now are very different from, I don't know, probably even 20 years ago.
1: Oh, I would agree with you.
0: They have evolved lately.
1: I mean, mine had, you know, paper plates,
0: yes,
1: a sheet cake,
0: yes,
1: from the grocery store or something like that. You know, something really easy. And now you're talking themes.
0: Yes.
1: Custom balloon arches.
0: Yes.
1: I have yet to successfully make custom balloon arch. LED signs.
0: Yeah.
1: Espresso bars. Personalized cookies with their pictures on them.
0: Uh-huh.
1: Yeah, all that. Coordinated backdrop. Signature mocktails.
0: Yes.
1: Photo booths. Oh, and then also QR codes to digital memory walls.
0: Yeah.
1: This is a wedding.
0: Yes.
1: This is a wedding, but no.
0: No.
1: And we're talking even high school graduations.
0: This is what it is. I saw a picture. It was this beautiful backdrop for a photo op. And it's 1, 2, 3, 4, 5, 6, 7, 8, 9, 10, 11, 12. It's probably 12 by 12 feet of books.
1: Oh.
0: She must have been a big reader. She might be going on. This was a high school graduation. She might be going on to library science, mm-hmm, that kind of stuff. The whole backdrop is all open books. Like, there must be rods behind them. And then, of course, there's the pink and cream colored balloon arch,
1: uh-huh,
0: to one side of it. I was then, of course, like, it was a rabbit hole. Then I started looking at all this stuff. A dirty soda bar is the big thing.
1: Oh, yes.
0: Also, lemon slushy bars. Like,
1: really?
0: Flavors. And put anything in there. You can add the alcohol, but a lot of them are
1: so
0: mostly
1: fancy Slurpees.
0: Basically, Quick Trip would be proud. I cannot believe. And then what's happening is they splurge all of this money on a graduation party and all of the theme things. And then the next year they sell it. It's smart.
1: It is very smart.
0: It's very smart. Like all the place settings, if it's flowers. I mean, you can't sell anything with the year on it.
1: That's
0: obviously
1: true. That is true.
0: That won't make any sense. Although, I think that would be kind of funny.
1: Like, yeah.
0: Plus one. Just kidding. Or take a marker, cross it out. But wow, have graduation parties. More power to you, mom and dad. I mean, this is nuts.
1: There have been, I actually saw a party that had a seating chart.
0: No.
1: A seating chart and a charcuterie display that looked like it was assembled by a museum curator. I'm not kidding.
0: Yeah.
1: I was like, whoa, whoa, who's coming in next? It, you know, I was waiting for the fashion show.
0: Uh-huh.
1: Like, whoa, okay, let's do this. Then the step and repeats,
0: uh-huh,
1: right, where you take your photos. Whereas like before, it was like, hey, everybody, can you come to the driveway so we can take a group photo?
0: Yes, in front of the garage door. Yeah. Wait, should we close the garage door or just have it be this deep, dark hole behind them with all the messy garden? You know, there's the shovels, there's the lawnmower. Yeah, it was a different time. I don't know, like we talked to Ms. Rowe a couple weeks ago, mm-hmm, the teacher, and she's like, ain't nobody got time for that. And that's, wow, because that doesn't even show, like, if it's an outdoor celebration, that doesn't show the landscaping you've been doing, the mulching, the tree trimming, the putting the lights up, what,
1: yeah,
0: tents and all of that stuff. All of these picture photo drops or whatever they are don't even show all of that.
1: Oh no, it's everything's, it's a Pinterest board.
0: You've had to be doing this since like the first nice day in March. It's nuts. So I'm hoping you've taken a day or two off after you have to throw these parties.
1: Take a week off. You deserve it.
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0: 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I know you guys are a cat family, but if you were getting a dog, would you want a big dog or a little dog?
1: Oh, little. Okay. Little. Everybody in my house is big. I need something little for mommy.
0: You officially won't be the littlest one in the family anymore if you could get a little dog. Well, perfect, because I have a little bit little dog. I'll explain. Coming up next.
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11: It's Thursday today, the 28th of May. Good morning. With a look at what's happening, I'm Jennifer Stevens. Dane County supervisors introducing a new resolution that would pause data center development here for a year and a half while a newly created advisory committee finishes researching their impact. This moratorium would stop the county from accepting applications or issuing any zoning permits for any data centers in towns under county zoning. Once research is complete, the Zoning and Regulation Committee would then return the revised measure to the full county board, and we will keep you updated. A new partnership between Public Health Madison and Dane County and Clean Lakes Alliance is going to expand beach monitoring at 4 beaches in hopes to better understand what is causing E. coli levels to rise in area lakes after heavy rain. Researchers will focus on Vilas, Spring Harbor, Esther, and Albrecht beaches, where they explain the elevated bacteria levels happen after heavy rainfall. Now they need to figure out where that bacteria is coming from. Data collected this summer, they say, will help pinpoint sources and ultimately guide possible solutions. And what if we told you that we have a fairly viable way for you to win $250,000, $250,000, as part of the U.S. 250th birthday celebration this summer? Doritos is launching a contest they're calling Build the Bold, challenging creative types to build famous U.S. landmarks entirely out of Doritos. The contest runs through the end of July. A couple rules, most notably, no AI of any degree is allowed. The details are on parent company PepsiCo's main website. Good luck.
12: Bright sunshine expected today with daytime highs approaching 77. Northeast winds 8 to 15 miles per hour. Lows level out for around 49. Tonight, partly cloudy skies. Daytime highs approaching 82. Tomorrow, sunshine mixed with clouds at times. I'm weatherology meteorologist Paul Trombley. Right now, it's 63 degrees.

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1: Okay, I stuck around. I'm waiting for this little bit of information you got for me.
0: Sort of. I understand how that might have been a little misleading. It's our pet of the week. His name is Lil Bit. Lil Bit. Isn't that the cutest thing you've ever heard?
1: Don't tell me he's going to be like 75 pounds.
0: No. Okay, that would have been funny. Lil Bit is from Brown Paws Dog Rescue.
1: We met them at Kibble for a Cause.
0: We did. A great couple. Becky, yes. Mm-hmm. They're the ones who brought those little teeny tiny things that you fell in love with. Yep. This is a 15-pound, 2-year-old Yorkie mix. This little guy is just,
1: I mean, he looks at you and you're like, photo. Oh, hi.
0: Yeah.
1: His eyes.
0: Oh, hi, buddy.
1: Oh, my gosh.
0: Hi, buddy. They say he's got tons of energy, tons of personality, and still cuddles with you at the end of the night. You'll have to get one of those little teeny balls, but apparently he loves to play ball, too.
1: Okay, good. So, that is great.
0: Yeah, especially a young family, this would be so good because it's the excuse to get up. Hey, let's go walk a little bit after dinner and everybody goes out. There is a piece of that family when you've got a dog. It creates something that you all love and that you all want to look out for and do the best
1: for. There's ownership in that. And you know, your walks are not going to be long and dangerous with those little legs.
0: Look at him.
1: Like it's a lovely stroll. He'll be walking faster than you.
0: Yes.
1: I know. Yeah.
0: You'll love him. The pet of the week with Petland in Janesville is creating a world for healthy pets and happy families. Lil Bit could be a part of your family. 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
1: You know those places you walk into and instantly think, wait, how did I not know about this? That's Maker's Market Square. Tucked right into the heart of downtown Mount Horeb, this space opened its doors last year and is already weaving itself into the fabric of a community that was pretty special to begin with. But this added something new. It took a historic building, and instead of just preserving it, it reimagined it. Now it's three levels of creativity. Every corner feels like a different story. Handmade goods, local art, vintage treasures, makers actually creating right there in front of you. It's not polished in that big box. 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
15: Madison Traffic.
16: Good morning. An earlier accident on northbound Park Street at Badger Road has been causing a delay all the way back to McCoy Road, and that may still be an issue. Clear on the Beltline now with occasional slowdowns westbound at Todd Drive and Seminole Highway. Still brake lights in the construction zone on John Nolan, and still the usual traffic lighting construction congestion downtown on East Wash Capitol Square and campus. That's traffic. I'm Stacey Kay on Magic 98.
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1: Sometimes when weeks are short like this one, for some reason, the weeks go on forever.
2: They do. What? It's like you get excited, hey, short week. And then you're like, when is it over?
1: Well, because you did the work. Like, nobody leaves their job and goes, I'm just taking a free day off. Like, you did the work before and after. And so maybe that's where it sits. So we're right there with you. It's all right. It is a Thursday. Go ahead.
2: Thursday.
1: Say it 10 times. There we go. Yep. Madison Rally had their home opener, our women's soccer team.
2: Oh, yay.
1: Bruce Stevens over the weekend. I would say, oh, yay, but I am annoyed by some of the comments. Gosh, you should never look at the comments, but I did.
2: Okay.
1: We'll talk about that. And then there's a new study that came out for kids about the one thing that is common for kids who are productive later in life.
2: Oh, okay. If I could raise my one eyebrow, I would.
1: That so is not the one thing that the kids can do. We will reveal all of this fabulous information coming up.
0: A new day with Lynette and Charlotte on Magic 98.

0: Madison's Magic 98, you're listening to A New Day with Lynette and Charlotte. Rally Madison, it's our women's soccer team. They play at Bree Stevens. This is their first season. I saw a video. One of my friends, her daughter's soccer club, got to walk out hand in hand with Rally Madison teammates. And be out there for the very first
1: home game.
0: So these
1: littles are going outside with them.
0: It's pretty cool. I think they're actually in middle school. It was older.
1: But still.
0: But you could see their faces. They were just looking at these women like, holy moly, you've done it.
1: I'm going to be you someday.
0: Yes. It representation matters. And for them to see the women being professional soccer players, I think it really makes a difference. It's cool to have that in Madison. So their home opener was over the weekend, and a local place posted a picture on Facebook, and it kind of all went a little downhill from there.
1: Ooh, I got to look this up here.
0: I know, right? Let's dive into that next.
2: It's a new day with Lynette and Charlotte on Madison's Magic 98.

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1: So there's something ugly happening online that really it deserves to be called out. Okay. Yeah. Have a seat. This season, for the first time ever, Madison has a women's soccer team, the Rally Madison FC. So that alone should be a point of pride for this city. Brand new team, women getting a chance to compete professionally, families showing up, kids in the stands, seeing athletes who look like them. A whole new chapter for sports in Madison, right? Well, after their first match, a photo gets posted online. And the comments, I'm quoting here, field fairies. They came for the beer. Sold out, 200 people. And another one, someone accusing fans waving flags of doing Nazi salutes.
2: I don't understand.
1: Come on. Okay, these women trained for years to get here. Years. Early mornings, torn ACLs, endless travel, sacrifices most people will never, ever see. They did not wake up one day and magically land on a field in front of a crowd. They earned it. And the fans, they showed up for something brand new. They supported a team before it had history, trophies, or tradition. That matters. Every successful sports culture starts exactly like this, with people willing to believe in something early.
0: And Rally Madison, they said on the post, it was like a nearly sold out crowd for the inaugural home opener of Rally Madison. And so when someone wrote sold out 200 people hot, no, Bree Stevens holds about 5,000 people. If everyone is in there for a sporting event. So in the bleachers and the suites and all that kind of good stuff, all the upper deck stuff, it's about 5,000 people. So let that sink in. I'm sorry, Timothy, that 200 people felt better to say that that's as many people that showed up for a women's soccer game. But this is a big deal. Kevin Bennett, these are big deals for our women to see that. I remember playing soccer thinking, where would I go with this? I can't stick around here. There's no career in soccer. So it was a fleeting, fun idea here and there. But now there's representation here in Madison, Wisconsin, of women playing professional soccer. And you can see them at Bree Stevens. And so let's show up even online. I know there's a weird, I mean, your name's right there and there's an anonymous sort of feel to it. You can feel bold online, but our kids are seeing this too.
1: Oh, yes, they are. They are reading it. Yes. They are soaking it in. They are absorbing it. You know, what's frustrating is just how fast people rush to mock women's sports before even giving it room to breathe.
0: And sometimes even more importantly, our boys are hearing and seeing this. Mm-hmm. And somewhere, unless someone else tells them no, they're thinking, oh, this is okay.
1: And it is not okay. I'm telling you, as a boy mom, it is not okay.
0: So I don't choose to ever do any social media wars. I don't write on anything. I've been known to type things out in my notes section. So I get it out and then I delete it all and we're good. It feels good to tell them off in my head. I don't do social stuff. The one thing that we can do is support this fantastic team. Rally Madison has another game coming up at Bree Stevens Tuesday, June 9th. It starts at 6:00. They're playing River Light FC. And that's the way that we know to get our opinion out there and to get our support out there. Let our boys and our girls see that this is how we support an amazing professional team that happens to be women who are on the field. So yes, Rally Madison. I'm so proud of you if you were there at the home opener. It did not work out for our schedule, but we will get there this year. So check that game out on June 9th. We will see you there.
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0: Madison's Magic 98, a new day with Lynette and Charlotte. I mean, Harvard is legit.
1: Yes, it most certainly is legit.
0: Right. So when I saw this study come out and it started out with Harvard released the results of blah, blah, blah, blah, blah, I was like, oh, OK, I'm tuned in, because anyone else would have been like, no.
1: OK,
0: you're just kind of pulling things out of thin air. But apparently they did a 75-year study with some kids. And they have figured out what actually predicts long-term success.
1: Really?
0: This is so interesting. Don't go anywhere, because you're going to learn that answer.
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12: Bright sunshine expected today with daytime highs approaching 77. Northeast winds 8 to 15 miles per hour. Lows level out around 49. Tonight, partly cloudy skies. Daytime highs approaching 82. Tomorrow, sunshine mixed with clouds at times. I'm weatherology meteorologist Paul Trombley. Currently 64.

0: Madison's Magic 98, you're listening to A New Day with Lynette and Charlotte. Harvard just released the results of its 75-year student following kids through adulthood, trying to understand what actually predicts long-term success. The results are in, and right? Like, I feel like we're opening this big golden box and it's going to shine a beautiful answer on us. This is actually a lot more simple.
1: Really?
0: Than I could ever imagine.
1: So I'm like waiting here with bated breath.
0: Okay. One pattern kept showing up. Kids who contributed at home early often functioned better later. Not necessarily doing all of the chores. They even hone it in a little bit. There's a catch to this whole thing because it only works when those chores are not assigned, but rather a kid is taught to notice what needs to be done and then does it on their own. Which reminds me of that whole thing that says, you know, kids learn by example. And then the next thing says, false. My kids see me cleaning all the time and they're yet to do a single dish.
1: Yeah.
0: Right? So they're saying that chores build responsibility, awareness, and initiative. And if we don't necessarily assign it to them, because then they're doing it because you want them to, and or because maybe they don't get their electronics, maybe they don't get to go to a friend's house until they do that chore, then they're doing it for that. If they are doing it simply because they saw a messy table and needed to clear it, maybe they saw dirty dishes and they knew they needed to be clean, they took the initiative to do them. Your face looks like
1: I'm thinking that what about that whole prefrontal cortex? It's not developed until like 20 something, right? It's like, that's what I've been telling myself because of my boys, like,
0: right?
1: Your prefrontal cortex. That's why we're not speaking the same language. That's why you're not cleaning up your room or whatever.
0: Yes.
1: So I'm thinking now, I'm like, well, my kids are a lost cause.
0: It's too late. We've gone too far. Huh? I will say this. I mean, did you have to do chores when you were growing up?
1: You know, my mom would give me little things like to try to do. And of course, I skirted around it.
0: Uh-huh.
1: It was later in life where I'm like, oh, I really do need to do laundry. Oh, I really need to do those dishes because they are gross. Like, I discovered I had to actually experience life to discover, oh, that's why I can't leave dishes in the sink for 5 days.
0: Right. It is the center of most arguments in the Hansen household. Like, I don't give them chores to do, but I want them to see, because even Everett will go, Mom, can I help you with something?
1: Oh,
0: and I love him and he's sweet and wonderful. He's 14. But at the same time, I'm like, well, you see, look around there, bring those plates over, grab the vacuum. But you're right. The whole prefrontal cortex. I mean, mm-hmm. You know, kids once wanted to play in the middle of the road. You had to teach them and yes. give them rules, mm-hmm. right? They had to follow your expectations. And I guess, you know, especially with summer coming up, this is very interesting.
1: Yeah.
0: Because I don't think mm-hmm. I'm alone when you come home from work and you're like, you are all in the same spot you were when I left at 3 o'clock this morning. Oh my gosh.
1: And nothing else has changed in the house.
0: No, you've gotten up because I see wrappers and crumbs and a plate, something to drink. So you've gotten up, you've moved from that spot, but you are still right there doing nothing. And then they hear you and they see you cleaning up, but I don't, I feel like there's some missing pieces from this golden piece of parenting advice.
1: I'd like to know the next 75 years of study on this one.
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11: Bright sunshine expected today with daytime highs approaching 77. Northeast winds 8 to 15 miles per hour. Lows level out for around 49. Tonight, partly cloudy skies. Daytime highs approaching 82. Tomorrow, sunshine mixed with clouds at times. I'm weatherology meteorologist Paul Trombley. Right now, it's 70 degrees.
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0: 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Well, happy Thursday and happy Amnesty International Day. Today is also International Hamburger Day and National Brisket Day. It's also National Whooping Crane Day and World Passion Fruit Martini Day.
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0: Madison's Magic 98. Summer officially starts on June 21st, but I've had to put my AC on. 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
7: Bright sunshine expected today, with daytime highs approaching 79. Winds out of the northeast, 8 to 15 miles per hour. Partly cloudy skies tonight will dip down to about 49. A blend of clouds and sun tomorrow, daytime highs approaching 82. I'm weatherology meteorologist Laura Lockwood. Currently, it's 72 degrees.
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11: Ample sunshine expected this afternoon. The daytime high is approaching 79. Winds out of the east, 8 to 15 miles per hour. Partly cloudy skies tonight will dip down to about 49. Partly cloudy tomorrow, daytime high is approaching 82. I'm weatherology meteorologist Laura Lockwood. Currently 73.
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0: 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And this week, a little cutie known as Lil Bit, a 2-year-old 15-pound Yorkie Terrier mix who needs a forever home. 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
8: Ample sunshine expected this afternoon. A daytime high is approaching 79. Winds out of the east, 8 to 15 miles per hour. Partly cloudy skies tonight will dip down to about 49. Partly cloudy tomorrow, daytime highs approaching 82. I'm weatherology meteorologist Laura Lockwood. Currently 77.
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0: 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This warm weather is really nice, but it has also helped the weed and algae bloom on the lakes. I saw the big weed eater out on Monona Bay on my way into work this morning. They're trying to clean up around the area beaches, 9 of them to be exact, and they are officially open as of Memorial Day, but no lifeguards on duty until the kids get out of school in early June. And if you're waiting for the Goodman Pool to open, you can circle July 11th on your calendar with Magic 98.
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4: Bright sunshine expected this afternoon, with daytime highs approaching 78. Winds out of the northeast, 8 to 15 miles per hour. Partly cloudy skies tonight, 49. A blend of clouds and sun tomorrow, high temperatures reach up to 84. I'm weatherology meteorologist Laura Lockwood. Right now, it's 77 degrees.
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0: Madison's Magic 98 with another way to enjoy this beautiful day. Middleton hosting their first night market of the season over at Stonehorse Green. 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

0: Madison's Magic 98 with music from the script and with our quick question of the day. What's one thing that you're looking forward to in the month of June? Liz says House on the Concourse. I believe that is coming up a week from this Saturday. Karen says Concerts on the Square. And Karen, you are my soul sister. Love those. And Colleen says her daughter's high school graduation. Well, congrats, Karen, on a job well done. Well, let us know what you're looking forward to in the month of June on the Magic 98 Facebook page.
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0: Madison's Magic 98. It must be time for class field trips. I'm seeing extra yellow school buses all over the place. I remember being a kid so excited for those trips. Mom would pack an extra big lunch. She had the can of soda wrapped in tinfoil. There was usually an extra treat in there, too. And we went to some cool places. Henry Vila Zoo, Cave of the Mounds. Old World, Wisconsin was pretty cool, and the state capitol. And boy, what perfect weather if you do have a field trip. We'll take a quick peek at this beautiful forecast and then get back to the music with Miley Cyrus on Magic 98.
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10: Bright sunshine expected this afternoon. A daytime high is approaching 79. Northeasterly winds 5 to 10 miles per hour. Partly cloudy skies tonight, lows around 49. Sunshine mixed with clouds at times, tomorrow 84. I'm weatherology meteorologist Laura Lockwood. Currently, it's 79 degrees.
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0: 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I don't know if you've seen our latest pet of the week, but he is a cute little 15-pound fur ball over at Brown Paws Dog Rescue who is just looking for his forever home. 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
8: Lows dip down to about 49. Tonight, under partly cloudy skies, easterly winds 5 to 10 miles per hour. Sunshine mixed with clouds at times again. Tomorrow, high temperatures reach up to 84. 57 tomorrow night, mainly cloudy skies expected. I'm weatherology meteorologist Laura Lockwood. Right now, it's 79 degrees.
9: Madison traffic.
10: Starting off with an accident on Monona Drive at Cottage Grove Road. Pockets of congestion on the northbound interstate between 94 and 151 and on the eastbound Beltline between Stoughton Road and John Nolan and slow at Gammon. Westbound slow at Todd Drive and Seminole Highway. Brake lights on 151 south approaching the interstate, 12 west at Kay and Ashton, and in the construction zone on John Nolan. Plus the usual traffic light and construction congestion downtown on East Wash, Capitol Square, and campus. That's traffic. I'm Stacy Kay on Magic 98.
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0: Madison's Magic 98. If you work or like me live downtown anywhere near the Capitol, you know the John Nolan Drive construction project can test your patience at the very least. And there's going to be some more road changes coming next week. Sometime around 4 o'clock on Tuesday afternoon, Broome Street is going to reopen in both directions. That's the good news. But on Wednesday, North Shore Drive will close again in both directions. So good to know before you end up going way out of your way. Hang on here. You get out a little aggression. We're going to crank things up with Def Leppard on Magic 98.
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9: Medicine traffic.
10: Pockets of congestion on the northbound interstate between 94 and 151 and on the eastbound Beltline between the bridge and Park Street and slow at Gammon. Westbound slow at Todd Drive and Seminole Highway and at Gammon. Brake lights at the K&Q intersection in Westport, 113 South at Sherman Ave and in the construction zone on John Nolan. No crashes or delays, just the usual traffic lighting construction congestion downtown on East Wash Capitol Square and campus. That's traffic. I'm Stacy Kay on Magic 98.
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12: Lows dip down to about 49 tonight under partly cloudy skies. Easterly winds 5 to 10 miles per hour. Sunshine mixed with clouds at times again. Tomorrow, high temperatures reach up to 84. 57 tomorrow night, mainly cloudy skies expected. I'm weatherology meteorologist Laura Lockwood. Right now, it's 78 degrees.
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0: 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And Verona Hometown Days would be a fun option with their carnival rides, their entertainment tent just chock full of great live music. And of course, they've got that terrific parade on Sunday as well, and a whole lot of other fantastic events. 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
11: Lows dip down to about 49 tonight under partly cloudy skies. East winds 5 to 10 miles per hour. Sunshine mixed with clouds at times again tomorrow. Highs level off around 84. Lows level off around 57 tomorrow night. Mainly cloudy skies. I'm weatherology meteorologist Paul Trombley. Right now, it's 75 degrees.
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Madison. 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There's an idea. 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I'm glad you are here. We've got great songs, great stories to share with you all night long.